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0: Casey Kasem has unlocked the American Top 40 vaults and is replaying original shows from the 80s. This week, Casey takes you back to August 24th, 1985. That's when Pat Benatar was invincible. Bryan Adams was remembering the summer of 69. Madonna wanted to dress you up. And Aretha Franklin was cruising the freeway of love. You'll hear those songs, all the top 40 hits, and the long-distance dedications from August 24th, 1985, right here on American Top 40, The 80s.
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Together, we are all Nova Scotians. We are the true North, strong and free. We are proud to be Canada.

0: Halifax's greatest hits, 89.9 The Wave. Some hot stuff from Donna Summer on a Thursday morning with Al Baldwin, kicking off a brand new day together. Hope you are doing well. An improving weather picture on the way through the day today. Looking at a mix of sun and cloud. Fog patches burning off this morning. Looking at a high in the mid-20s, but with a humidex, it's going to feel like the mid-30s. It will be cooler along parts of the coast. On this day, back in 2016, the Tragically Hip played their final show in their hometown of Kingston, Ontario. And through the morning, we will be spotlighting some Tragically Hip tunes. Coming up next, a visit to cottage country in Ontario. Bob Cajun.
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0: Tragically Hip and Bob Cajun, Halifax's greatest hits, 89.9 The Wave, on this, the 10th anniversary of the group's final show. And coming up in a few days, CBC is going to be rebroadcasting that concert across TV, radio, and digital platforms. It will be happening at 8 o'clock Atlantic time on the 22nd. And as they say, you can check local listings. Coming up, we've got some Lawrence Gowan after movie music from Glenn Frey.
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7: A mix of sun and cloud today. Possible showers late this afternoon. Warm with a high 28 and humidex 36. Partly cloudy tonight. A chance of showers early this evening. Patchy fog spreading inland. Low 19. Clearing tomorrow morning. Warm again with a high of 28 and humidex 35. A mix of sun and cloud Saturday and 23.
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1: Good morning. Canadian and American trade negotiators will be back at the bargaining table in Washington today, hammering out the final details in a trade agreement with the Trump administration, which the president has called a good deal for everyone. He paused his threatened 50% tariffs on billions of dollars in Canadian goods that were to go into effect yesterday with a new deadline of Friday. Prime Minister Mark Carney briefed the premiers last night in a virtual conference. It appears Trump's tariffs on softwood lumber, car steel, and aluminum that fall outside CUSMA will be reduced, but not eliminated. In return, Carney's asking the provinces to put American booze back on liquor store shelves. Premier Tim Houston says whether Canadians will buy it is another matter. Recent polls have shown 75 to 80% of Canadians won't because of Trump. There may also be changes in the supply management system for dairy products in the provinces. RCMP have laid a new, more serious terrorism charge against a Halifax man accused of making a bomb threat against the U.S. consulate. Ali Azakara is now facing a charge of threatening an internationally protected person, according to a federal prosecutor and RCMP. Halifax police earlier charged the 54-year-old with uttering threats and public mischief after the August 10th incident that shut down much of the downtown. Azakara remains in custody. Regional councillors have rejected a proposed six-story seniors housing development in the historic black community of Lake Loon. It would have created 125 units on Montague Road. Residents raised concerns about the size of the development, traffic, and possible impacts on nearby wells. They also raised concerns about unmarked graves on the site. Halifax staff recommended approval, saying it did meet planning rules, but most members of the Harbour East Marine Drive Community Council voted against it, according to CBC. Councillors have also rejected funding for 8 new dedicated pickleball courts and delayed a proposed tennis dome at Gorsbrook Park. Halifax has a new fire chief. Darren Ritzy took over the job this week after a year-long search by the city. She's the first woman to hold the post. Ritzy told reporters she'll be looking at future needs for the fire service as the population here quickly grows. Her previous job was chief at the Toronto Pearson Airport Fire and Emergency Services. In sports in the majors, Blue Jays lost a 7-6 decision in Tampa Bay. Arizona edged Boston 7-6 in the 10th inning, and the Yankees beat the Orioles 5-3. Now you're up to date. I'm Daryl Good.
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1: A mix of sun and cloud today. Possible showers late this afternoon. Warm with a high 28 and humidex 36. Partly cloudy tonight. A chance of showers early this evening. Patchy fog spreading inland. Low 19. Clearing tomorrow morning. Warm again with a high of 28 and humidex 35. A mix of sun and cloud Saturday and 23.

0: Not to be confused with Souls in Motion, who bring you the 89.9 Minute Music Marathon every weekday morning. That is Soul City from the Partland Brothers. Coming up this weekend, we are turning the dial on Mr. Peabody's Wayback Machine as we count down some classic hits with Casey Kasem and the American Top 40. Coming up on Saturday from 8 until noon, Casey counts down the top 40 tunes from this week in 1985. And on Sunday, 8 until 11, the top tunes from this week in 1977. Coming up, a visit to Echo Beach after we hear from Prince.
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9: A mix of sun and cloud today, possible showers late this afternoon, warm with a high 28 and humidex 36. Partly cloudy tonight, a chance of showers early this evening, patchy fog spreading inland, low 19. Clearing tomorrow morning, warm again with a high of 28 and humidex 35. A mix of sun and cloud Saturday and 23.
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0: Martha and her marvelous muffins. Echo Beach, Halifax's greatest hits, 89.9 The Wave. We've got some mighty fine music going down at the Shore Club on the Cove tonight, tomorrow night, and Saturday night. Taking to the stage, Matt Mays, Joel Plaskett Emergency, and Tara Lightfoot. 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Showtime is 6 p.m., and you can contact the Shore Club on the Cove for more information.
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3: Good morning. We still don't know much in the way of details in that trade agreement worked out with the Trump administration at the 11th hour. They're still negotiating some of those details. Trump has been saying it's a good deal for everyone. Canada-U.S. Trade Minister Dominic LeBlanc was smiling yesterday as he and his American counterpart praised the deal that paused the 50% tariffs on billions of dollars worth of goods that were to go into effect yesterday. Now, the deadline's Friday, they said it will make the continent a manufacturing and energy powerhouse. Now, there appears to be some relief from Trump's tariffs on softwood lumber, cars, steel, and aluminum that fall outside CUSMA, but they apparently won't be eliminated completely. Prime Minister Carney briefed the premiers last night in a virtual conference and asked the provinces to put American booze back on liquor store shelves. Commercial fishermen plan to appeal a provincial court ruling that denied them standing in court to clarify First Nations moderate livelihood fishing rights. Unified Fisheries Conservation Alliance President Colin Spruill confirmed the group will ask the Court of Appeal to overturn Justice Ann Smith's July decision. The alliance alleges First Nations are pursuing a large-scale fishery outside the legal season on St. Mary's Bay for a sixth year. Spruill tells Saltwire fishing families pooled money to seek a resolution through the courts. The federal government, meanwhile, is seeking legal costs from the alliance after opposing the clarification request. A 28-year-old mother from Colchester County is facing several charges after RCMP finally caught up to her after she crashed her SUV with a child inside. It started with numerous calls Tuesday afternoon to 911 about a woman driving dangerously along Highway 104, speeding, weaving through traffic. Mounties tried to pull her over near Londonderry, but didn't chase out of safety concerns. Little later, tried to stop her with a spike belt in Pictou County, but she avoided that. Then they found her crashed in a ditch on Jollywood Road in East Mountain. She failed sobriety screening and tested positive for THC, so the 28-year-old woman's facing seven charges. She's not being named to protect the identity of the child who was taken to hospital with non-life-threatening injuries after the crash. In sports, on the Diamonds, Rays clipped the Jays 7-6. Red Sox lost 7-6 in the 10th inning to the Diamondbacks. Yankees beat Baltimore 5-3. Now you're up to date. I'm Darrell Good.
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3: A mix of sun and cloud today, possible showers late this afternoon, warm with a high 28 and humidex 36. Partly cloudy tonight, a chance of showers early this evening, patchy fog spreading inland, low 19. Clearing tomorrow morning, warm again with a high of 28 and humidex 35. A mix of sun and cloud Saturday and 23.
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0: Fat Benatar, hit me with your best shot. Halifax's greatest hits, 89.9 The Wave. Nice to have you along on this Thursday morning. And it used to be that the younger generation were the first to jump onto new technology, but these days it would seem the younger generation not so excited when it comes to AI. A new Pew Research Center survey has found for the first time a majority of young adults are more concerned about the technology than excited by it. 55%. The share of adults under 30 who said they feel more concerned than excited, that's a sharp uptick from 39% just 2 years ago. 71%, the percentage of people who believe AI will lead to fewer job opportunities, and excitement about AI has dropped among all groups in the last 5 years, the steepest drop among those under 30.
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0: Luba, Let It Go, Halifax's greatest hits, 89.9 The Wave. And coming up this Saturday, it is the first of two sessions for the free giveaway program. 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Coming up, Wasting Away Again in Margaritaville.
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12: A mix of sun and cloud today. Possible showers late this afternoon. Warm with a high 28 and humidex 36. Partly cloudy tonight. A chance of showers early this evening. Patchy fog spreading inland. Low 19. Clearing tomorrow morning. Warm again with a high of 28 and humidex 35. A mix of sun and cloud Saturday and 23.
11: 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Celebrating 100 years of informing and entertaining Halifax.

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1: Good morning. Canadian and American trade negotiators will be back at the bargaining table in Washington today, hammering out the final details in a trade agreement with the Trump administration, which the president has called a good deal for everyone. He paused his threatened 50% tariffs on billions of dollars in Canadian goods that were to go into effect yesterday with a new deadline of Friday. Prime Minister Mark Carney briefed the premiers last night in a virtual conference. It appears Trump's tariffs on softwood lumber, car steel, and aluminum that fall outside CUSMA will be reduced, but not eliminated. In return, Carney's asking the provinces to put American booze back on liquor store shelves. Premier Tim Houston says whether Canadians will buy it is another matter. Recent polls have shown 75% to 80% of Canadians won't because of Trump. There may also be changes in the supply management system for dairy products in the provinces. RCMP have laid a new, more serious terrorism charge against a Halifax man accused of making a bomb threat against the U.S. consulate. Ali Azakara is now facing a charge of threatening an internationally protected person, according to a federal prosecutor and RCMP. Halifax police earlier charged the 54-year-old with uttering threats and public mischief after the August 10th incident that shut down much of the downtown. Azakara remains in custody. Regional councillors have rejected a proposed 6-story seniors housing development in the historic black community of Lake Loon. It would have created 125 units on Montague Road. Residents raised concerns about the size of the development, traffic, and possible impacts on nearby wells. They also raised concerns about unmarked graves on the site. Halifax staff recommended approval, saying it did meet planning rules, but most members of the Harbour East Marine Drive Community Council voted against it, according to CBC. Councillors have also rejected funding for 8 new dedicated pickleball courts and delayed a proposed tennis dome at Gorsbrook Park. Halifax has a new fire chief. Darren Ritzy took over the job this week after a year-long search by the city. She's the first woman to hold the post. Ritzy told reporters she'll be looking at future needs for the fire service as the population here quickly grows. Her previous job was chief at the Toronto Pearson Airport Fire and Emergency Services. In sports in the majors, Blue Jays lost a 7-6 decision in Tampa Bay. Arizona edged Boston 7-6 in the 10th inning, and the Yankees beat the Orioles 5-3. Now you're up to date. I'm Daryl Good.
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1: A mix of sun and cloud today, possible showers late this afternoon, warm with a high 28 and humidex 36. Partly cloudy tonight, a chance of showers early this evening, patchy fog spreading inland, low 19. Clearing tomorrow morning, warm again with a high of 28 and humidex 35. A mix of sun and cloud Saturday and 23.

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10: A mix of sun and cloud today. Possible showers late this afternoon. Warm with a high 28 and humidex 36. Partly cloudy tonight. A chance of showers early this evening. Patchy fog spreading inland. Low 19. Clearing tomorrow morning. Warm again with a high of 28 and humidex 35. A mix of sun and cloud Saturday and 23.
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0: On the 10th anniversary of their final show, Tragically Hip and Ahead by a Century from 89.9 The Wave. Speaking of things that went on this day in years gone by, in Nova Scotia history, on this day in 1749, Halifax settlers were drawing lots to receive their plots of land in the new town of Halifax. The plots measured 40 feet by 60 feet, and it was led by Edward Cornwallis. And this day, 1918, Lieutenant Richard Felt of the Imperial German Navy, commander of the submarine the U-156, captured the 239-ton steel-hulled steam-driven trawler Triumph off Canso. He would use it to sink seven schooners before scuttling the ship. He did make sure that all the fishermen were safely in dories with food and water before sending their vessels to the bottom. Their original mission: to cut the transatlantic telegraph cable that came ashore at Canso, but on their return across the Atlantic, the U-156 would hit a mine off Britain and sink with all hands.
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4: Good morning. We still don't know much in the way of details in that trade agreement worked out with the Trump administration at the 11th hour. They're still negotiating some of those details. Trump has been saying it's a good deal for everyone. Canada-U.S. Trade Minister Dominic LeBlanc was smiling yesterday as he and his American counterpart praised the deal that paused the 50% tariffs on billions of dollars worth of goods that were to go into effect yesterday. Now, the deadline's Friday, they said it will make the continent a manufacturing and energy powerhouse. Now, there appears to be some relief from Trump's tariffs on softwood lumber, cars, steel, and aluminum that fall outside CUSMA, but they apparently won't be eliminated completely. Prime Minister Carney briefed the premiers last night in a virtual conference and asked the provinces to put American booze back on liquor store shelves. Commercial fishermen plan to appeal a provincial court ruling that denied them standing in court to clarify First Nations moderate livelihood fishing rights. Unified Fisheries Conservation Alliance President Colin Spruill confirmed the group will ask the Court of Appeal to overturn Justice Ann Smith's July decision. The alliance alleges First Nations are pursuing a large-scale fishery outside the legal season on St. Mary's Bay for a sixth year. Spruill tells Saltwire fishing families pooled money to seek a resolution through the courts. The federal government, meanwhile, is seeking legal costs from the alliance after opposing the clarification.

0: She avoided that. Then they found her crashed in a ditch on Jollywood Road in East Mountain. She failed sobriety screening and tested positive for THC, so the 28-year-old woman's facing 7 charges. She's not being named to protect the identity of the child who was taken to hospital with non-life-threatening injuries after the crash. In sports, on the diamonds, Rays clipped the Jays 7-6. Red Sox lost 7-6 in the 10th inning to the Diamondbacks. Yankees beat Baltimore 5-3. Now you're up to date. I'm Darryl Good.
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0: A mix of sun and cloud today. Possible showers late this afternoon. Warm with a high 28 and humidex 36. Partly cloudy tonight. A chance of showers early this evening. Patchy fog spreading inland. Low 19. Clearing tomorrow morning, warm again with a high of 28 and humidex 35, a mix of sun to cloud Saturday and 23.

0: A little something to talk about from Bonnie Raitt. Halifax's greatest hits, 89.9 The Wave with Al, in for Not a Bad Day at All, with a mix of sun and cloud coming our way. Highs in the mid-20s, but with a Humidex, going to feel more like the mid-30s. So, questions about what to get Grandma or Grandpa for their next birthday if they seem to have everything. Well, why not paying for some plastic surgery? People are living longer, and plastic surgery among those 65 and older continues to grow. Minimally invasive procedures like Botox, dermabrasion, laser hair removal, laser tattoo removal, and a whole lot more are among the most popular procedures.
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0: A belated happy birthday to that gentleman who celebrated his 62nd on the 17th. Colin James, Chicks and Cars, and the Third World War. From the Music Almanac This Day 66, the Beatles, in what would become their final North American tour, forced to cancel and reschedule a performance at Cincinnati's open-air stadium, Crosley Field. It was teeming with rain, the stage was not covered, and they determined that electrocution could be a virtual certainty if the Fabs had attempted to perform. Just one of the things they had to deal with on that 66 tour, including the backlash from John Lennon's more popular than Jesus remark, massive security threats, record-burning bonfires, primitive sound systems that drowned out their music, and physical exhaustion that would lead them to permanently quit live touring after a show at San Francisco's Candlestick Park. Coming up from Abbey Road, the Beatles.
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10: A mix of sun and cloud today. Possible showers late this afternoon. Warm with a high 28 and humidex 36. Partly cloudy tonight. A chance of showers early this evening. Patchy fog spreading inland. Low 19. Clearing tomorrow morning. Warm again with a high of 28 and humidex 35. A mix of sun and cloud Saturday and 23.
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4: Good morning. Canadian and American trade negotiators will be back at the bargaining table in Washington today, hammering out the final details in a trade agreement with the Trump administration, which the president has called a good deal for everyone. He paused his threatened 50% tariffs on billions of dollars in Canadian goods that were to go into effect yesterday with a new deadline of Friday. Prime Minister Mark Carney briefed the premiers last night in a virtual conference. It appears Trump's tariffs on softwood lumber, car steel, and aluminum that fall outside CUSMA will be reduced, but not eliminated. In return, Carney's asking the provinces to put American booze back on liquor store shelves. Premier Tim Houston says whether Canadians will buy it is another matter. Recent polls have shown 75% to 80% of Canadians won't because of Trump. There may also be changes in the supply management system for dairy products in the provinces. RCMP have laid a new, more serious terrorism charge against a Halifax man accused of making a bomb threat against the U.S. consulate. Ali Azakara is now facing a charge of threatening an internationally protected person, according to a federal prosecutor and RCMP. Halifax police earlier charged the 54-year-old with uttering threats and public mischief after the August 10th incident that shut down much of the downtown. Azakara remains in custody. Regional councillors have rejected a proposed six-story seniors housing development in the historic black community of Lake Loon. It would have created 125 units on Montague Road. Residents raised concerns about the size of the development, traffic, and possible impacts on nearby wells. They also raised concerns about unmarked graves on the site. Halifax staff recommended approval, saying it did meet planning rules. But most members of the Harbour East Marine Drive Community Council voted against it, according to CBC. Councillors have also rejected funding for 8 new dedicated pickleball courts and delayed a proposed tennis dome at Gorsbrook Park. Halifax has a new fire chief. Darren Ritzy took over the job this week after a year-long search by the city. She's the first woman to hold the post. Ritzy told reporters she'll be looking at future needs for the fire service as the population here quickly grows. Her previous job was chief at the Toronto Pearson Airport Fire and Emergency Services. In sports in the majors, Blue Jays lost a 7-6 decision in Tampa Bay. Arizona edged Boston 7-6 in the 10th inning, and the Yankees beat the Orioles 5-3. Now you're up to date. I'm Daryl Good.
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4: A mix of sun and cloud today. Possible showers late this afternoon. Warm with a high 28 and humidex 36. Partly cloudy tonight. A chance of showers early this evening. Patchy fog spreading inland. Low 19. Clearing tomorrow morning, warm again with a high of 28 and humidex 35, a mix of sun to cloud Saturday and 23.

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The Tragically Hip played their last concert a decade ago today, and in honor of that event, we've got The Hip, Courage on the Wave.

0: 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Always inviting your participation. 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
8: A mix of sun and cloud today. Possible showers late this afternoon. Warm with a high 28 and humidex 36. Partly cloudy tonight. A chance of showers early this evening. Patchy fog spreading inland. Low 19. Clearing tomorrow morning. Warm again with a high of 28 and humidex 35. A mix of sun and cloud Saturday and 23.
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1: With a medley of their big hit, Right Said Fred, I'm Too Sexy. 89 on the wave, minutes away from the Thursday edition of the 89.9 Minute Music Marathon, brought to you by the good folks at Souls in Motion. Coming up in the opening set, we will be hearing from the Boys Brigade. The Gin Blossoms are on the way. We've got Phil Collins coming up. Tunes continue on a Thursday morning with West Coast Musical Memories, courtesy of Chilliwack.
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On the 10th anniversary of their final show, The Tragically Hip and Poets. From the Music Almanac, on this day in 2004, a guy from Stoke-on-Trent, England, named Brian Adams as the other man in his divorce papers, after years spent trying to cope with his wife's obsession with Brian. Rob Tinsley said he had to live with a 6-foot cutout of Brian Adams that stood at the foot of their bed and posters all over the bedroom walls. Brian Adams is on the way. We've also got Platinum Blonde coming up. Here's a chart topper from Hall & Oates on the Wave.

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1: 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Heading into the 10 o'clock hour, that'll do it for Mrs. Baldwin's third favorite son. Back in tomorrow morning, getting you ready for the weekend. Meantime, when the tunes continue, the Spin Doctors, Prince is on the way. We will be hearing from Queen. Right now, Red Rider, Human Race, on the wave.

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4: A mix of sun and cloud today. Possible showers late this afternoon. Warm with a high 28 and humidex 36. Partly cloudy tonight. A chance of showers early this evening. Patchy fog spreading inland. Low 19. Clearing tomorrow morning. Warm again with a high of 28 and humidex 35. A mix of sun and cloud Saturday and 23.
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1: Casey Kasem has unlocked the American Top 40 vaults and is replaying original shows from the 80s. This week, Casey takes you back to August 24th, 1985. That's when Pat Benatar was invincible. Bryan Adams was remembering the summer of 69. Madonna wanted to dress you up. And Aretha Franklin was cruising the freeway of love. You'll hear those songs, all the top 40 hits, and the long-distance dedications from August 24th, 1985, right here on American Top 40, the 80s.
0: Remembering the late, great Casey Kasem. 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Here's a workday tip. If you keep the volume up, you can keep the stress level down. Or at least you'll drown out the boss.
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8: A mix of sun and cloud today. Possible showers late this afternoon. Warm with a high 28 and humidex 36. Partly cloudy tonight. A chance of showers early this evening. Patchy fog spreading inland. Low 19. Clearing tomorrow morning. Warm again with a high of 28 and humidex 35. A mix of sun and cloud Saturday and 23.
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10: Partly cloudy tonight. Slight chance of early evening showers with fog patches moving inland. And a low of 19. It's clearing off tomorrow morning. We'll see sunshine and 28 feeling like 35 with the humidity. Saturday, sun and cloud. Periods of rain Sunday.
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1: Partly cloudy tonight. Slight chance of early evening showers with fog patches moving inland. And a low of 19. It's clearing off tomorrow morning. We'll see sunshine and 28 feeling like 35 with the humidity. Saturday, sun and cloud. Periods of rain Sunday.
0: More, you say? More. 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

0: Cheap Trick, I Want You to Want Me. Greatest hits for the Maritimes. And here's a great story. A Knoxville, Tennessee boy is a hero. At his apartment complex, they have a swimming pool. There is a 9-year-old and a 12-year-old girl that began sinking to the bottom of the pool. They were drowning. This 8-year-old boy, Asher Holmes is his name, jumped in and saved them. So they had a school assembly for him, and yes, in the U.S., kids are back in school already. He showed off his dance moves, and here's some advice for all of us. Friends should help their friends when they can.
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Greatest Hits for the Maritimes. It's Paul Carrack, Don't Shed a Tear, with Queen before that, and Crazy Little Thing Called Love. Here's Roxette. 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

0: Greatest hits for the Maritimes, Aerosmith, Deuces Are Wild. It didn't come out until 6 years after it was written. Yep. They wrote it in 1988, and they were going to put it on the Pump album, but it didn't make the album. It made an appearance on the Beavis and Butthead Experience soundtrack and then on Aerosmith Big Ones, which was their greatest hits compilation in 1994. I love when bands put new music on a greatest hits package. Here's the greatest hits that you want to know. By the way, something new for you to enjoy.
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2: It is the East Coast In-Water Boat Show, Shining Waters Marina in Tantallon. The East Coast In-Water Boat Show is one of the only boat shows of its kind in Atlantic Canada because boats are displayed in the water and you can actually get on the boat and check things out. All right, I'm here with Tim, and Tim is the operation manager here at Shining Waters Marina. Tim, this is going to be a great day today.
3: We are looking at a beautiful day here down in Tantallon at the marina. We're just a couple minutes off the highway from exit 5. And lots of activity, lots of beautiful boats to check out. We've really lucked out with the weather that we're here the next couple days.
2: Absolutely.
3: And looking at, we've got some beautiful vessels here to check out, something for everyone from lakes to ocean. We've got some great sponsors here from Portside Marine Insurance, DSS, Canboat, New Way Diesel. We've got some beautiful boat dealers as well from all around the Maritimes, from Mahome Marine, Pro Cycle, Quartermaster, Simpson Motors, Whitewater, The Boat Shop, Templar, Sunnybrook Yachts, Ocean Yachts. So there's really something here for everybody, including, just lots to learn about the bay. If you haven't been to Shining Waters, come check us out. Beautiful deck here, food to be enjoyed with Saltbox Brewery upstairs and our friends at Scotia Curry. So really something here for everyone, including paddleboard rides. So if you got some kids, you don't have a day camp, send them over. I'll take them for a little paddleboard ride, and we'll keep them busy for a little while you guys look at some boats. So
2: nice. Thank you, Tim.
3: All right. Thanks, guys.
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7: Partly cloudy tonight. Slight chance of early evening showers with fog patches moving inland. And a low of 19. It's clearing off tomorrow morning. We'll see sunshine and 28, feeling like 35 with the humidity. Saturday, sun and cloud. Periods of rain Sunday.

0: Greatest hits for the Maritimes. That is Glass Tiger and I'm Still Searching. My name is Nathan. Good afternoon. We've got the 89.9 The Wave Vogue Optical Web Poll question, and I'm still searching. 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

0: Greatest Hits for the Maritimes and Bananarama, Venus, Blue Rodeo, Jim Croce, and we heard Brian Adams' Cuts Like a Knife, the title track to his 1983 release. It was his third studio release and the one that came before Reckless. Now, Reckless is what shot him into superstardom. But if you owned Cuts Like a Knife, This Time, Take Me Back, I'm Ready, The Only One, Let Him Know Straight from the Heart, it's not quite Reckless, but I'd say it's pretty darn close.
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0: Boots or Hearts, the Tragically Hip Greatest Hits for the Maritimes. And it's this Sunday we get the Tragically Hip National Celebration aired commercial-free for us. It's the 10th anniversary. Actually, I think today is the 10th anniversary of their final show in Kingston, but it's going to be at 7 p.m. local time. So whether you're in Lethbridge, Alberta, or, I don't know, Charlottetown, PEI, whenever it's 7 o'clock, that's when you're going to see it. And I have to remember that because I don't want to miss it. 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And I went to pre-order on one of my favorite spots, and yep, pre-orders are gone too. So if you're a collector, you might want to pick that up.
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10: Partly cloudy tonight. Slight chance of early evening showers with fog patches moving inland. And a low of 19. It's clearing off tomorrow morning. We'll see sunshine and 28, feeling like 35 with the humidity. Saturday, sun and cloud. Periods of rain Sunday.

0: Greatest hits for the Maritimes. It's Tom Cochran and Life is a Highway. I'm Nathan. Hope you're doing all right. Are you getting excited? Mooseheads hockey is all set to go for another year. Preseason, of course, as camp is underway. And the first preseason game will be here, not at the usual barn, but Dalhousie. Yeah. Cape Breton at Halifax at Dalhousie. We've got a game in Dartmouth, a couple games in Dartmouth coming up later this month and early next year. Then we'll get going middle of September with the regular season. But if you just chomping at the bit to watch some junior hockey, it's tomorrow.
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2: We are at the East Coast In Water Boat Show at Shining Waters Marina in beautiful Tantallon. Now, the East Coast In Water Boat Show is one of the only boat shows of its kind in Atlantic Canada because the boats are displayed in the water and you can actually step aboard many of the boats, explore their features, speak directly with the dealers and the industry experts. I'm here with Sydney and Joanne, and you guys are from Four Winds Charters.
3: Yes, we're here from Four Winds Charters. We're here at Shining Waters Marina today and tomorrow for the boat show. Before the music gets going here at the marina tonight, we're offering a one-hour cruise around the beautiful St. Margaret's Bay area, departing at 6. Come aboard, enjoy the start of the night on the water, and take in the beautiful St. Margaret's Bay before returning back to the marina for music. We'd love to have you aboard for the Four Winds Charters.
2: Wow, that sounds romantic.
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3: 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Woo! Kinda. 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

0: Music. Greatest Hits with Maritimes. It's Sky Love Song, Madonna, Into the Groove. I'm Nathan. Good afternoon. Well, yesterday we had the story, one checkbox for coffee being good for you. The study suggested that people who drink coffee in general have less body fat than people who do not. But now, news stories coming out. This was on Fox News. Doctors are warning people not to take the GLP-1 drugs like Wegovy and Ozempic with coffee. They say coffee can interfere with the Wegovy absorption. Okay. You should take it on an empty stomach with water and then wait 30 minutes before eating or drinking other things. Okay. So that's not so bad. So just don't take the shot and then down your fourth cup of coffee for the day. Give it some time.
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2: It is the East Coast In-Water Boat Show, Shining Waters Marina in Tantallon. The East Coast In-Water Boat Show is one of the only boat shows of its kind in Atlantic Canada because boats are displayed in the water and you can actually get on the boat and check things out. All right, I'm here with Tim, and Tim is the operation manager here at Shining Waters Marina. Tim, this is going to be a great day today.
3: We are looking at a beautiful day here down in Tantallon at the marina. We're just a couple minutes off the highway from exit 5. And lots of activity, lots of beautiful boats to check out. We've really lucked out with the weather that we're here the next couple days.
2: Absolutely.
3: And looking at, we've got some beautiful vessels here to check out, something for everyone from lakes to ocean. We've got some great sponsors here from Portside Marine Insurance, DSS, Canboat, New Way Diesel. We've got some beautiful boat dealers as well from all around the Maritimes, from Mahone Marine, Pro Cycle, Quartermaster, Simpson Motors, Whitewater, The Boat Shop, Templar, Sunnybrook Yachts, Ocean Yachts. So there's really something here for everybody. Lots to learn about the bay. If you haven't been to Shining Waters, come check us out. Beautiful deck here, food to be enjoyed with Saltbox Brewery upstairs and our friends at Scotia Curry. So really something here for everyone, including paddleboard rides. So if you got some kids, you don't have a day camp, send them over. I'll take them for a little paddleboard ride, and we'll keep them busy for a little while you guys look at some boats. So
2: nice. Thank you, Tim.
3: All right. Thanks, guys.
2: It's Frankie Hollywood and Bree here at the East Coast In-Water Boat Show at Shining Waters Marina in Tantallon.
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0: You too, where the streets have no name. Greatest hits for the Maritimes. Our body can repair a lot of things. If you get a cut, it'll heal itself. The skin will grow over and you'll be fine. Liver. If you, you can regenerate much of the liver. Broken bones, they heal. But how about your teeth? They do not, unfortunately. Once enamel is damaged, it can't naturally rebuild itself, causing you to visit the dentist and fillings. But now, researchers say they've created a special gel containing proteins that actually mimic the process used to create enamel during infancy. So they're applying this to damaged teeth, and it helps rebuild the enamel's mineral structure. Tests suggest the regenerated enamel can withstand brushing, chewing, and acidic foods, much like natural enamel can. So there you go. I mean, maybe not great news for dentists if you could just brush on some new enamel. And I'm not saying it's not out now, but they're hoping it could be available as soon as next year.
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5: Partly cloudy with a decreasing chance of showers early on ahead of the fog patches moving inland tonight. Low of 19. Going to be cloudy to start off on Friday with a mix of sun and cloud by midday. 528 is going to be stuffy, hot, 35 for a humidex value. A partly cloudy sky through the overnight and 15 with a mix of sun and cloud Saturday, 23, and then periods of rain for Sunday, high 21.

0: Greatest hits for the Maritimes, 8 seconds and Kiss You When It's Dangerous. Wanderers and Tides both play this weekend. There might be some rain in the forecast, so we'll cross our fingers and hope that doesn't happen. But Saturdays, the Wanderers are at home against Vancouver, and the Tides will host Toronto on Sunday. Currently, I think Sunday's the rainy day, so again, fingers crossed that doesn't happen. Footloose, Kenny Loggins, coming up next on The Wave.
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2: We are at the East Coast In-Water Boat Show at Shining Waters Marina in beautiful Tantallon. Now, the East Coast In-Water Boat Show is one of the only boat shows of its kind in Atlantic Canada because the boats are displayed in the water, and you can actually step aboard many of the boats, explore their features, speak directly with the dealers and the industry experts. I'm here with Sydney and Joanne, and you guys are from Four Winds Charters.
3: Yes, we're here from Four Winds Charters. We're here at Shining Waters Marina today. And tomorrow for the boat show, before the music gets going here at the marina tonight, we're offering a one-hour cruise around the beautiful St. Margaret's Bay area, departing at 6. Come aboard, enjoy the start of the night on the water, and take in the beautiful St. Margaret's Bay before returning back to the marina for music. We'd love to have you aboard for the Four Winds Charters.
2: Wow, that sounds romantic.
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3: A free date night? Woo! Kinda. What? Well, yeah. I mean, free from the idea of it.
2: Yeah.
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1: And good afternoon. Premier Tim Houston is optimistic after Donald Trump's latest tariff threats were paused by the president until tomorrow at midnight. Prime Minister Mark Carney held a video conference with the premiers last night to outline some of the details in the agreement, although not all have been finalized. Talks continued today. Now, Premier Houston, speaking with reporters via video conference in Banff, says the negotiations are moving in a good direction. He says he was pretty content with what he heard yesterday, and he points out the core elements of the supply management system for dairy products remains intact, which is good news for Nova Scotia farmers. Now, one of the concessions in the new U.S. trade discussions involves the return of American alcohol to store shelves in Nova Scotia. The Prime Minister has asked the provinces to do that, but Finance Minister John Lohr says that doesn't mean that people will return to purchasing bourbon or California wines.
2: We'll resume selling U.S. product in terms of our own Nova Scotians. We know there's strong loyalty to local product as well. And in some cases, they've switched from, buying U.S. product to buying local product. And we expect that to, it'll take time for them to revert back, or maybe they never will. We expect they'll continue to use local products.
1: Laura says it could take a month or a month and a half for the U.S. products to start showing up on shelves at the NSLC. Halifax Regional Municipality is introducing a new false alarm fee structure for security and fire systems. That'll be on Tuesday, September 1st. The municipality recorded about 5,200 false alarms in 2025. Officials say these calls divert police and firefighters from real emergencies and create operational costs. Under the new rules, commercial properties and multi-unit residential buildings will pay a flat $300 fee per false alarm. Residential properties with fewer than three units will pay $50. Previously, the first false alarm in a 12-month period carried no charge, with fees rising to $200, $300, and $500 for later incidents. HRM says the bylaw B400 aims to hold alarm system owners accountable and recover some response costs. Federal government has started the process of removing four large fuel tanks from a former refinery site in Eastern Passage. The Department of National Defense says the work started this week and should continue until late October. DND bought the property last year from Valero Energy after it had been used for fuel storage and distribution until 2017. The department says it plans to use the site to support future Royal Canadian Navy operations, including warehousing and refueling. DND says residents could see two to four trucks a day hauling material from that site. A cabinet minister who has apologized for misogynistic rap recordings that were discovered online says he made a huge mistake and he's working to make up for the harm and hurt he's caused. Marco McLeod says he was aware it was online but didn't disclose the 2013 recordings to the caucus when he ran for office. Adsom House wrote an open letter saying it was sickened by the violent and demeaning language of the lyrics and they should disqualify someone from public office. The energy minister, though, says he's taken their words to heart.
3: I've read their statement several times. They're a group that does important work in the community. And, it was important for me to read that and to get their perspective. They know a lot more about this stuff that I do. I have not reached out to them at this point, but definitely open. I'm here to learn. Yeah, I made a really bad mistake here.
1: Minister responsible for the status of women, Leah Martin, was asked for her reaction when she heard the lyrics.
4: Like many, I'm sure, think it was really, really, really dumb, really stupid. I think that, there's no space for any language that makes girls feel less respected, valued, or safe.
1: There's no indication McLeod intends to resign from cabinet or that Tim Houston has any plans to remove him. And the Farmer's Almanac says Atlantic Canada may experience the most complicated precipitation forecast of any Canadian region this winter. It says the four provinces should all prepare for an active mix of snow, sleet, freezing rain, and strong coastal storms. As well, several of those might sometimes occur during the same storm. Interior New Brunswick and higher elevation areas generally have better chances of remaining snow, while exposed coastal areas will have a greater risk of mixed precipitation and rain. In sports on the Diamonds, the Blue Jays in an afternoon game in Tampa Bay. The Yankees are in Baltimore this evening with the Red Sox getting the day off. And on the gridiron in the CFL, the Red Blacks are in Montreal to play the Alouettes. Now you're up to date. I'm Sheldon McLeod.
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1: Partly cloudy with a decreasing chance of showers early on ahead of the fog patches moving inland tonight. Low of 19. It's going to be cloudy to start off on Friday with a mix of sun and cloud by midday. High of 28. It's going to be stuffy, hot, 35 for a humidex value. A partly cloudy sky through the overnight and 15 with a mix of sun and clouds. Saturday, 23, and then periods of rain for Sunday, high 21.
5: Halifax traffic, no accidents being reported, and it's certainly better up there than it was at this time yesterday. Both the bridges are largely problem-free and just usual or better delays on the approaches. Still a fair amount of slow-moving traffic trying to worm its way out of the downtown core, though. And a reminder to make a stop at the pumps on your way home. Gas is expected to jump 4.5 cents at midnight tonight, with diesel to go up by an expected 3 cents.
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0: Greatest hits for the Maritimes, Irene Cara, Flashdance, What a Feeling, and Nina, 99 Red Balloons, which is going to put a neat little bow on the all-80s feel-good drive home. Looking at events in 80s pop culture history, there really isn't a lot of them. And this is a stretch, but it's worth mentioning again because they were big. They rose to fame in the 80s, and I'm talking about the Tragically Hip. But this is the anniversary, the 10th anniversary of their final concert that they played in Kingston, Ontario. Gord Downie was diagnosed with terminal brain cancer December of 2015. So they said, hey, we're going to do this thing. And if you're a fan, there's an incredible documentary. I want to say it's on Prime. I'm not 100. I think that's where it is. Watch that. And we're going to get a replay of that final concert coming up, this Saturday night. Yeah. CBC is going to have it in its entirety commercial free.
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2: 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All right, I'm here with Jim Stanley from the Freedom Boat Club, and you are here at Shining Waters today, sir.
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3: 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One is in Halifax Harbour, and the other is at Shining Waters out in Tantallon. 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
2: Nice!
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0: greatest hits for the Maritimes and Hand in My Pocket. Alanis Morissette said, well, movie execs have their hands in many pockets with the new Spider-Man movie. It hit a milestone, and that milestone was $2 billion at the box office, and it became only the seventh movie to do it. That's it, seven. This will happen more and more as ticket prices rise, of course. But the other six, Avengers Infinity War from 2018, Star Wars Force Awakens from 2015, made $2 billion. Titanic from 97. That's probably the most impressive one so far because it's from the 90s, so you weren't paying as much to go to the movies. Avatar's Way of the Water from a couple years ago, Avengers Endgame, and Avatar, the original Avatar from 2009. So the theme is superheroes. Half of these are that are bringing in the big bucks are superhero movies.
1: Casey Kasem has unlocked the American Top 40 vaults and is replaying original shows from the 80s. This week, Casey takes you back to August 24th, 1985. That's when Pat Benatar was invincible. Bryan Adams was remembering the summer of 69. Madonna wanted to dress you up. And Aretha Franklin was cruising the freeway of love. You'll hear those songs, all the top 40 hits, and the long-distance dedications from August 24th, 1985, right here on American Top 40, the 80s.
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3: Man, I'll tell you, there's nothing like being by the ocean for the afternoon. It's Frankie Hollywood and Bree. We are here at the East Coast In-Water Boat Show, Shining Waters Marina in Tantallon. 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So you can walk down the dock, get in the boats, explore their features, speak directly to the dealers and the industry experts. There's live music coming up tonight, 7 until 9. Mark Duggan is going to be here for the event. Tomorrow, Mark Duggan is going to be performing from 3 until 5 p.m. And then tomorrow night, Cavalier Sun from 7 until 9 o'clock. 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It's the East Coast In-Water Boat Show, Shining Waters Marina in Tantallon. 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
7: Partly cloudy with a decreasing chance of showers early on ahead of the fog patches moving inland tonight. Low of 19. It's going to be cloudy to start off on Friday with a mix of sun and cloud by midday. 528 is going to be stuffy, hot, 35 for a humidex value. partly cloudy sky through the overnight and 15 with a mix of sun and clouds. Saturday, 23, and then periods of rain for Sunday, high 21.
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0: Greatest hits for the Maritimes and Rick Astley, Never Gonna Give You Up. As we're coming up to 6 o'clock, enjoy your evening. Yes, do. 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It might be hard to find. 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
2: 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The East Coast In Water Boat Show, Shining Waters Marina, Tantallon. It runs right through until 8 o'clock tonight, and then it's on from noon until 8 o'clock tomorrow. Admission is free, but donations are encouraged in support of the Joel Hodder Marine Trades Bursary Fund. All right, I'm here with Topher from Templar Electric, and you have an electric boat here today.
3: Yeah, we absolutely do. We have our Templar 20. Templar 20 is a 20-foot fully electric vessel. In fact, it's the same one of the same vessels that we use in the flight boat water taxi in Halifax. So if you want a chance to get on board and check it out, we're down here today and tomorrow at Shining Waters, and we just want to thank the marina for having us down here. Great venue, beautiful location, and boats in the water. It's lovely.
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5: Partly cloudy with a decreasing chance of showers early on ahead of the fog patches moving inland tonight. Low of 19. It's going to be cloudy to start off on Friday with a mix of sun and cloud by midday. 528 is going to be stuffy, hot. 35 for a humidex value. A partly cloudy sky through the overnight and 15 with a mix of sun and cloud. Saturday 23 and then periods of rain for Sunday. High 21.

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